0: Take it to the flow now, ooh.
1: Hoops, spurs, boots.
0: To the flow now, ooh.

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I blasted off the planet, rock that caused catastrophe, and it matters more because I had it. Now I had a thought about wreaking havoc on an opposition, kind of shocking, they want a static with precision. 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

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Our money is going away. 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
1: Back.
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2: Put your hands up for.